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3: Here's a K97 with a weather forecast. Chance for showers tonight, otherwise mainly clear. Lows dip down to about 45. Winds out of the northwest, 5 to 10 miles per hour. Sunshine mixed with clouds at times. Tomorrow, daytime highs approaching 73. Lows dip down to about 40. Tomorrow night, mainly clear skies. Mainly clear skies and dry. Sunday and Monday, upper 60s. Sunday, low 70s by Monday. From the Weatherology Weather Center, I'm staff meteorologist Laura Lockwood. Currently, it's 75 degrees.
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0: Outfitters wants to send you on the Walleye Connection fishing trip, and all you have to do is go fish. 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
2: Here's a K97 meteorology forecast. Mainly clear skies. Tonight, lows around 45. Winds out of the northwest, 5 to 10 miles per hour. A mix of clouds and sun tomorrow. Daytime highs approaching 73. Lows around 40 tomorrow night. Mainly clear skies. Mainly sunny skies and dry. Sunday and Monday, upper 60s. Sunday, low 70s by Monday. From the Weatherology Weather Center, I'm staff meteorologist Laura Lockwood. Currently 74.
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8: Here's a K97 meteorology forecast. Mainly clear skies. Tonight, lows around 45. Winds out of the northwest, 5 to 10 miles per hour. A mix of clouds and sun. Tomorrow, daytime highs approaching 73. Lows around 40. Tomorrow night, mainly clear skies. Mainly sunny skies and dry. Sunday and Monday, upper 60s. Sunday, low 70s by Monday. From the Weatherology Weather Center, I'm staff meteorologist Laura Lockwood. Currently, it's 70 degrees.
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7: Here's a K97 meteorology forecast. Mainly clear skies tonight, lows around 45. Winds out of the northwest, 5 to 10 miles per hour. A mix of clouds and sun tomorrow, daytime highs approaching 73. Lows around 40 tomorrow night, mainly clear skies. Mainly sunny skies and dry, Sunday and Monday, upper 60s, Sunday, low 70s by Monday. From the Weatherology Weather Center, I'm staff meteorologist Laura Lockwood. Currently 63.
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6: Here's a K97 meteorology forecast. Lows level off around 45, overnight under mainly clear skies, winds out of the northwest around 5 miles per hour. Sunshine mixed with clouds at times. Saturday, highs level off around 73. Lows dip down to about 40 Saturday night. Lots of sunshine and dry Sunday and Monday. Upper 60s, Sunday, low 70s by Monday. From the Weatherology Weather Center, I'm staff meteorologist Laura Lockwood. Right now, 61.

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1: Here's a K97 meteorology forecast. Mainly clear overnight with a low of 45. Westerly winds around 5 miles per hour. High of 73 Saturday. Mainly clear skies Saturday night. Lows level off around 40. Mainly sunny skies and dry Sunday and Monday. Upper 60s Sunday. Low 70s by Monday. That's your updated forecast brought to you by Quickstar, supporting local weather in communities across the state. Currently, it's 55 degrees.
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1: Here's a K97 weatherology forecast. Mainly clear overnight with a low of 45. Westerly winds around 5 miles per hour. High of 73 Saturday. Mainly clear skies Saturday night. Lows level off around 40. Mainly sunny skies and dry Sunday and Monday. Upper 60s Sunday. Low 70s by Monday. That's your updated forecast brought to you by Quickstar, supporting local weather in communities across the state. Right now, it's 52 degrees.
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1: Here's the K97 weatherology forecast. 47 overnight under clear skies, winds out of the west around 5 miles per hour. Chance for showers, Saturday, 72. Lows dip down to about 38, Saturday night, mainly clear. Sunny skies and dry, Sunday and Monday, upper 60s, Sunday, low 70s by Monday. From the Weatherology Weather Center, I'm meteorologist Jennifer Wojcicki. Right now, 46.
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on a napkin, a pounding in my head. 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
1: Here's the K97 weatherology forecast. 43 overnight under clear skies, winds out of the west around 5 miles per hour. Partly cloudy Saturday, chance for showers 72. Lows around 38 Saturday night. Mainly clear skies Sunday with daytime highs approaching 68, 73 Monday. From the Weatherology Weather Center, I'm meteorologist Jennifer Vujicki. Currently, it's 45 degrees.
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1: Here's a K97 meteorology forecast. Partly cloudy skies today with a chance of rain showers. High of 72, westerly winds, 8 to 15 miles per hour. Tonight, 38. Daytime highs approaching 68. Tomorrow, mainly sunny skies. Clear skies and dry. Monday, clouds on the increase. By Tuesday, low 70s. Monday, low 80s. By Tuesday. From the Weatherology Weather Center, I'm staff meteorologist Laura Lockwood. Right now, it's 45 degrees.
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2: K97 Weatherology Forecast. Chance of rain showers today. Otherwise, sunshine mixed with clouds at times. Daytime highs approaching 72. Northwesterly winds 8 to 15 miles per hour. Mainly clear skies. Tonight, lows sit down to about 38. Highs level off around 68. Tomorrow, mainly clear. From the Weatherology Weather Center, I'm meteorologist Jennifer Vujitsky. Right now, 45.
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1: Here's the K97 weatherology forecast. Chance of rain showers today, otherwise sunshine mixed with clouds at times. Daytime highs approaching 72. Northwesterly winds 8 to 15 miles per hour. Mainly clear skies tonight, lows sit down to about 38. Highs level off around 68. Tomorrow, mainly clear. From the Weatherology Weather Center, I'm meteorologist Jennifer Wojcicki. Right now, 45.

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2: Here's the K97 weatherology forecast. Chance of rain showers today, otherwise sunshine mixed with clouds at times. Daytime highs approaching 72. Northwesterly winds 8 to 15 miles per hour. Mainly clear skies tonight, lows sit down to about 38. Highs level off around 68 tomorrow, mainly clear. From the Weatherology Weather Center, I'm meteorologist Jennifer Vujicki. Right now, 57.
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Most people don't change, but some people do.

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1: Here's the K97 weatherology forecast. Chance for showers today, otherwise sunshine mixed with clouds at times. Daytime highs approaching 72. Northwesterly winds 10 to 15 miles per hour. Lows level off around 38 tonight, mainly clear skies. Mainly sunny skies tomorrow, highs level off around 68. From the Weatherology Weather Center, I'm meteorologist Jennifer Vujitsky. Right now, it's 63 degrees.

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11: Here's the K97 weatherology forecast. High of 72 this afternoon under partly cloudy skies, northwest winds 10 to 20 miles per hour. 38 tonight. Tomorrow, highs around 68. Bright sunshine and dry Monday, clouds on the increase by Tuesday. Low 70s Monday, low 80s by Tuesday. From the Weatherology Weather Center, I'm meteorologist Jennifer Vujicic. Right now, 59.
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Kentucky. And the CB rang, the bobtail rig, it's rolling on like thunder. Well, I answered him and he asked me, aren't you from out in Tulsa? No, but you might have seen me there, just dropped a low.

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1: Here's the K97 weatherology forecast. High of 72 this afternoon under partly cloudy skies, northwest winds 10 to 20 miles per hour. 38 tonight. Tomorrow, highs around 68. Bright sunshine and dry Monday, clouds on the increase by Tuesday. Low 70s Monday, low 80s by Tuesday. From the Weatherology Weather Center, I'm meteorologist Jennifer Wojcicki. Right now, it's 65 degrees.
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8: Here's a K97 weatherology forecast. Sunshine mixed with clouds at times this afternoon, with daytime highs approaching 72. Winds out of the northwest, 10 to 20 miles per hour. Mainly clear skies tonight will dip down to about 38. Daytime highs approaching 68 tomorrow, lots of sunshine. Daytime highs approaching 73 Monday under clear skies, 83 Tuesday. From the Weatherology Weather Center, I'm staff meteorologist Laura Walker. Currently 68.
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5: Here's a K97 weatherology forecast. Sunshine mixed with clouds at times this afternoon, with daytime highs approaching 70. Winds out of the northwest 10 to 20 miles per hour. Lows level off around 37 tonight, mainly clear skies. Daytime highs approaching 69 tomorrow, mainly sunny. Mid-70s Monday, much warmer on Tuesday, with highs in the low 80s. From the Weatherology Weather Center, I'm staff meteorologist Laura Lockwood. Currently, it's 68 degrees.
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5: Here's a K97 weather holiday forecast. Lows dip down to about 37 tonight under mainly clear skies. Winds out of the north, 8 to 15 miles per hour. Mainly sunny skies tomorrow. Daytime highs approaching 69. Clear skies tomorrow night. Lows dip down to about 37. Dry with temperatures a bit above average Monday and Tuesday, and highs from the mid-70s to the low 80s. From the Weatherology Weather Center, I'm staff meteorologist Laura Lockwood. Right now, 66.
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6: Here's a K97 weatherology forecast. Lows dip down to about 37 tonight under mainly clear skies. Winds out of the north, 8 to 15 miles per hour. Mainly sunny skies tomorrow. Daytime highs approaching 69. Clear skies tomorrow night. Lows dip down to about 37. Dry with temperatures a bit above average Monday and Tuesday, and highs from the mid-70s to the low 80s. From the Weatherology Weather Center, I'm staff meteorologist Laura Lockwood. Currently 68.
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8: Here's a K97 weatherology forecast. Lows dip down to about 37 tonight under mainly clear skies. Winds out of the north, 8 to 15 miles per hour. Mainly sunny skies tomorrow. Daytime highs approaching 69. Clear skies tomorrow night. Lows dip down to about 37. Dry with temperatures a bit above average Monday and Tuesday, and highs from the mid-70s to the low 80s. From the Weatherology Weather Center, I'm staff meteorologist Laura Lockwood. Currently 65.
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